in, slop back, get so, what's that? Get so, no chat, I mean what's that? 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

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The scenes are just unbearable. The troops fall back, and ladies sigh, still protesting. 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

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They stand here.

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Dearly beloved, we are gathered here today in the presence of God, family, and friends to witness and bless the joining together of Jane and John in Holy Matrimony. They stand here.

The howling wind is whistling in the night. One dog is growling in the dark. Something's pulling me outside to ride around in circles. I know you.

0: Radio 666, this is C6 Steve, it's all dope.
1: Lingi Zaire, Liboke Moko, Lisanga Moko, Tatabo, Mamabo,